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0: 33, are you going to clear?
1: 7-4.
0: Got a car versus pedestrian. Fire department's also there. Right at the entrance to Coach Lake, Pretty Hill Place.
1: Copy.
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0: 43, what was it? 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
0: 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His name's Trayvon Moore, wearing a black hoodie, black sweats, possibly on a bike.
1: 10-4.

0: Roger, 5-34, you want me to just scan up this? 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
0: Switch activity, 48 King Court is where it's logged. You're from Planet Abdul. We got the High Street Shell Station, a Silver Corolla. He's having some issues with someone parking in a spot there.
1: Code 1. 22 Alpha Romeo, you can send me that follow up again.

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0: Douglas, we're down there now.

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1: They're hanging at 117.
0: Yes.
1: 117 Washington.

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0: Shoplifting 16 Main Street. There's two males in the store shoplifting.
1: 32, copy.
2: Alright, copy.
0: 23, pump.

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1: 5-4. Yeah, code 4.
0: Code 4, 34. The second male in Maine Trees can be skinny with a beard.

0: 34, you're all set with 35?
1: Yeah, I'm good.
0: You want to head down to 16 main?
2: Yes, I'm
3: up. I'll switch down to 20, get stick clear. They're filling a large duffel bag. There's us, you know, party on foot waiting outside for them.
0: Morning, clear up. Morning, just give me out of there, Patty.

0: over at the fence stand. What was that guy's description?
1: Male with a beard, blue hoodie. There was a lady at the bench that was cooperative, probably getting on that city bus right there. I'm code 4 with the 1 at Taco Bell.
2: Code 4 at Taco Bell, 376.

0: male with a beard, blue hoodie. There was a lady at the bench that was cooperative, probably getting on that city bus right there. I'm code 4 with the 1 at Taco Bell.
1: Code 4 at Taco Bell, 376.
2: I got that bus stop in front of 28 Main.
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0: 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Call again? You get the other guy at Taco Bell?
1: I'm blowing him into my car now. There was two people on the bench. One was a black female who was cooperative, but I think was involved. And then there was a white male wearing a blue hoodie with facial hair. I don't know where he went. He disappeared after I ran across the street to Taco Bell.

0: Charlie, Wells Fargo, rear lot, negative.
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0: I'm going to watch my car camera, see where it went. I think it was on.
2: Morning, somebody go with the complainant.

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0: Head north on Main and stop that bus one more time. Try and locate it. Dash cam looks like he got on that bus. Which person are you talking about, sir?
2: Suspect, the guy wearing the blue hoodie that took off after I chased the other guy.
0: Yeah, I have him here. We have the merchandise in his back. Okay.

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Let's reconvene at 16 Main. Talk to the planet.

0: says he thinks he's got a problem with the fetch.
1: Yeah, you got the info?
0: Is it more than a prawn?
1: That's just the one. Larceny 6, failure to repair. He's got a suspended license at South Windsor.
0: Sorry, I didn't copy. He has warrants.
1: Just one prawn. Sarah Jupier from Larceny 6. He is suspended.
0: Rod, thank you.

0: بعد.
1: SMQ of Romeo Alpha Sierra November Oscar Whiskey, first name Justin, common spelling 32688.

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0: Maria has a expired license. She's negative at a 180 Woodlawn Circle local.
1: 10-4, can you add her to the call, please? Larry 5.
0: 35.
1: The Justin party that Chrissy ran, does he have any FCAs?
0: Stand by, Adam.
1: Thank you.

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His last FTA was in January of this year.

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0: 36, 22.
1: Welfare apostolic, 95 Nutmeg Lane, unit 112. The complainant is not on scene. Says that the daughter is here with mom, Jamaris, and a boyfriend. There might be some dispute happening there. The father is on his way. He'll be in a red Honda at about 10 minutes.

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1: 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You can stick with.
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0: 36 and 33. 55 Washington, Trayvon Moore is on 901 saying he heard his foster parents say they were going to get him in his sleep. 55 Washington.
1: 3601. Copy 1.
0: I advise that you have a permit alert on the CAD for Jaheim Jamal Walker.
1: Simple. 34 to 36, let me know about that. The kid's just trying to get his way out.
0: Roger. Just, he did say he was afraid to stay there. Sounds like the son, who's possibly Javon, does own a firearm.

0: 22.
1: Jack Welser, area Webster Street, Belden Street, with a mail party on 911 saying he's running from someone and that he can't get in trouble.
0: I do one from headquarters.

0: 22, I'm out on CompStack. Was there a name associated with that number?
1: Louis Ruiz.
0: Roger.
1: Bromfield, like histories of disputes and juvenile complaints.
0: Definitely.

25, 22. Check welfare, 43 Springside Ave, 2-on-1 took a call from a Joel Mazzella, saying he was going to overdose on his anxiety meds, said he already took 6 of them. They're not sure where he is, they have history of him out of this address. 43 Springside. Only history I have out of that address is with Stephanie Maravella from May. I'm sure if it's the same family.

25. His op comes out of there. Looks like he, at one point, did have a Jeep Liberty or a Chevy Equinox registered to him.

0: 34. Clear of that shoplifting. 10-4. This is Flyer 207 Monroe Street. They're going out for a male part of chest pain. He's in doxing, uncooperative on the phone.
1: 10-4, call off from HQ.
0: 33, can you back 207 Monroe?
2: 33, copy.

Roger, 3 Dove and alert. It's going to be a David Waller. He's got a history of being aggressive towards responders.

0: FC staging, Lima Omega to going.
1: Roger.
2: Bye. He's contact with Stephanie. Saul currently hasn't lived here since May. He's at 31 Durant Street in Manchester living with mom, if you want to have them at that way.
0: 31 Durant, Manchester, 10-4.
2: That's Delta Uniform, Romeo, Alpha, Nancy, Tango, Durant Street.
0: 10-4, sounds like they were made aware they're already heading over.
2: Thank you.

3839. 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

0: Check welfare, 19 Forest Street. Caller says his wife is out of her mind in talks, taking Xanax. There's also a 5-year-old and 8-year-old in the house. No reported violence. She's verbally arguing, 19 Forest Street.
1: 34, code 1.
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0: 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They're on the phone with 50. It gets escalating.
1: 10-4. 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
1: I'll be signing off, and 395 is going to take my slot, the PJ.

From more vehicle, occurred at 89 Henderson Drive. The caller said about 5 minutes ago, 3 to 4 men came in an SUV, broken out of vehicle and left. The complainant's vehicle is a white Chrysler.

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0: 2015 Chrysler 200 color white to the complainant outbound address, valid negative.
1: 10-4, please just add that to the call, please.

Standby for a bull out of Manchester. Units, Manchester's had evading, just over the line on Tollum's, third Tollum and Chapel. All I have so far is a brown sedan, unknown direction or unknown damage. Again, just occurred, Manchester had evading with a brown sedan, fresh damage, just over the line on Tollum's.

25 and 24. 25. This is Zach, 93 Collamore Road. There's a Hispanic male. He's in a black sedan. Now in the street in front of the house. He came to the door, tried to handle him a couple of times. They did order DoorDash, but they don't think that it's their order. 93 Collamore Road.

0: This is the Door Dasher. He just is out here because he accidentally locked his keys in the car. Can't get into his car.
1: 24, copy.

0: if possible, for FC to help him get back in the car. Running in his spare key is given a little bit by.
1: Negative, you need a kid or an animal in it.
0: Sorry, I couldn't copy that.
1: No, negative, they need an animal or a child to be in it.

25. Added the plate to the cost. Anybody else calls about that car, it will

0: 36-33.
1: On a decent exposure, 268 Silverline to Taco Bell. Caller says there's a heavyset black male who urinated in the parking lot. He complained and saw everything. Party's in a Volkswagen hatchback, dark brown, Bravo X-ray 23072.

0: And the complaint said he drove off and the offending party is actually following him, last seen taking a left onto Main Street from Silver Lane.
1: All right, 4.

0: I complain it's in the Volvo, or that's the person who urinated?
1: That's the person who urinated, and we told the complainant when you're here, we can give her a call.
0: Still following.

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0: 3336, what do you need me here?
1: Sorry about that, I'm all set, buddy.
0: 10-4, 33, I'm clear.

35-36. Listening for more vehicle, just occurred. Lemon Glen Road, caller says that her vehicle was broken into. She has on camera two vehicles involved, a gray Subaru and a gray Nissan, both left the area, no direction of travel.

25. Check welfare air of Ellington Road and School Street. Caller reports there's a short bus driving with no lights on, storming on the street, possibly going back to the yard area of Ellington School. Caller is no longer behind it.

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0: 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I'll let you know when I clear here.
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0: 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I'll be working at CJ 615 Silver Lane using vehicle 7609.
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1: 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I was looking for 35.

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0: We got a larceny, 31 High Street, the Carriage Park condos for two vehicles that were broken into. They're in the back lot looking for a Grand Cherokee and a black Toyota RAV4.

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0: Inside storage, I check welfare, 530 Main Street, the express fuel clerk dialed 911, said it was a missed dial, 530 Main.

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0: 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I'll handle it. Almost 30, 44.
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0: Check welfare, juvenile complaint, 950 Main Street in front of Key Foods. There's three juveniles throwing stuff at a homeless female out front there by the bus stop. It's a black male and two Hispanic males are wearing all black, now kicking her stuff around. 950 Main Street.
1: Let me call one.
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0: Howdy, I just talked to the complainant. 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
1: Suspicious activity in the area of Hills and Alexander Drive. Citizen stating there's a lot of drug baggies scattered all the way from this area to Pickens School on Hill Street. Unknown if anything's in them. Area of Hills and Alexander.
0: Copy that, someone.

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1: 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I'm back, but Charlie.
0: 10-4.

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1: I'll be on a private job. 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

0: Motor vehicle complaint. Gonna be in the area of Silver Lane and the Manchester Town Line going westbound. You're looking for a white alley roofing truck. It's driving erratic.
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0: 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I'm sorry. What was that?
1: I said that truck is Joy. 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
0: Thank you. I'm clear. 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
0: 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I'll let you know when I clear here.
1: Roger.

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1: I will.

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Todd. 281 Main with Alpha Golf 37556 Alpha. 5-1.

0: 5, you can clear me from Smith, and I got flagged down on JD. Looks like there's a power line down on the ground. Or cable, I'm not sure.
1: I'll get the FD out there. Where you are on JD?
0: In front of 15 JD. It may be a cable, but I'm not sure.

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1: Back report, log me a check welfare, and I'll be heading over to North Elementary.
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1: 10-4. Complain it should be out there by a gray Honda Accord.
0: 35-1. I drove around here. I didn't see any other vehicles vandalized, so hopefully we'll
1: That'll work.

0: Scott. 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That was.
1: Roger.

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1: That was

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1: On a dispute, 40 Hillside Street, going to be unit Charlie 1. And a male and female speaking Spanish. So some sort of dispute there. 40 Hillside, unit Charlie 1.
3: 22, copy, come on.
0: 23, come on.

0: units going over to Hillside are complaining stating that there's a male downstairs in Bravo 1 that's been picking on her, calling her names, and wants her to go down there and fight him. We're trying to get more through translation.
1: 22, I copy.

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1: 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Sounds like the male half was out beside her window yelling.
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1: Check welfare, it's going to be the corner of Deerfield Ave and Park Ave. The white Chevy SUV, the male passed out over the wheel, he's not waking up. 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
0: Check Welfare 101 Connecticut Boulevard. Got a 911 call from an elevator there. Email that stated it was a mistake. 101 Connecticut Boulevard.

0: 33. Shoplifting that just occurred. 627 Burnside Ave, Family Dollar. Juvenile black male was wearing a yellow sweater, yellow backpack, gray pants, stole some items. Last seen heading northbound on Elmer Street. One of his buddies is still in the store.
1: 10-4, 1-6, car wash, code 1.

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1: 22, I copy. Go on.
2: 36, copy. I'm clear.
0: Plane drive. 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Doesn't feel safe. Says he's afraid to leave the house with his 9-year-old autistic son that lives with him. 182 plane drive. 34. Two five, just start to Main and Brown Street. We got an MBA with injuries or two car. Copy. You want to start towards Main and Brown?
3: Four row.
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0: Roger, Mac. Does it match on the Honda Pilot color gray?
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1: Roger, 16 Belcourt, unit Charlie 1 for a wallet that was found.
2: You can expedite those codes, we're in the middle of the intersection.
1: Roger, coming as fast as I can, we got Governors and A&M.

0: 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Hello?
1: Dispatch, do we have anybody going with 35 to Plane Drive?
0: Not at this time. I got, it looks like four people out of that crash now.
1: 40 to 36, do you need an extra body over there?
2: Dispatch, clear up, where you need me?
1: 182 Plane Drive.
2: Going around.

0: 35, do you have any history here?
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0: He's in the middle school, 777 Burnside. 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
0: Can you start check welfare 1844 Main Street, going to be Unit 2. St. Fran's trying to reach out to a Mark who was discharged from there yesterday. Stated he needed to go back to the ER for treatment. He's not answering his phone call. 1844 Main Street, Unit 2.
1: 22, copy, come on.
2: 25.
0: That's affirmative.
2: Give me a second and I'll head that way, just waiting for two cars to get off the intersection.
0: Roger.

0: 346.
1: God.
0: Can you dispatch a car to the daycare center in the 600 block of Silver Lane? A pedestrian just came up to me and stated there was a party down on the street and not conscious or sleeping.
1: Roger.
2: I'll head that way.
1: Roger,
0: the citizen further stated, if the cruiser enters the property, the party will be near the big sign.
1: Roger. They couldn't tell if there's any signs of life.
0: No, they were in a vehicle and they spotted the person and they honked the horn as they were going by to try and get the person's attention and they said that the person did not move.
1: Hello?
3: 30 Sam Clare in Manchester, what do you
1: need? Start towards 656 Silver Lane. Or a party that's down in the grass.
3: 10-4-3 for me.

0: we're good to open it up. I'm clear, 36, I'm clear. Alpha Romeo.
1: Go 4. 22, I'm out. Go 4. 35, are you clear?
2: 35, I'm clear. I'm going to head up to 7-8, I'm here now.
1: Roger. 33, you can clear for now. To check welfare, our complainant wants us to check on our two kids that live there with the father. He hasn't been answering her phone calls or contacted her within a week. There's history of the same here.
2: Understand. En route, Corwa.
1: Three-six, can you back on Crescent Drive?
0: Yes.

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1: Roger, code 4 in Silver Lane.
2: You can assign this to me and you can clear the other units.
1: Roger, 28.

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1: Looks like we're all caught up for now. Unless you want to head up to 1844 Main.
0: 10-4, I'll fetch away.
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1: Okay.
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20. We can get to the lobby. You're finished helping with that wallet there. We have another complaint in the lobby stating she found some bullets outside of her house and decided to pick them up. So she's here with them in headquarters lobby. Phone calls complaint 41 Glen Road. Your complainant, Miss Cruz, outside in her silver Toyota Camry, stating her ex is harassing her via phone calls. 41 Glen Road.

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1: Multiple units, 346, I copy, you're clear, good day. Other units?
2: I'm clear.
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0: 74. Fortico. 330 is calling you. 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
1: I'm sorry, 330. I'm looking for 366.
0: Go ahead, Sarge.
1: 20, 22, or 36.

0: 22. Search towards the MVA, no injury that occurred at 43 Silver Lane. Your complainants now followed the vehicle that evaded to 421 Talon Street. It's a Bravo John 17847. It's a 2011 Chevy Equinox color gray. It's parked there now. 421 Talon Street.
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1: Ready for a copy, I'm back.

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0: 25, I don't have anybody else to send. Can you go to start the 281 Main Street, the Intercommunity Mental Health on a fire? We have a male in the parking lot, extremely irritated and irate. About 23 years old with family, I guess, 281 Main.
1: 10-4, coming from HQ. Give me a couple.

0: 22, clear report.
1: When you back 25 at 21 Main Street, I think there's two site calls going on there. There's one called in by staff who's inside. We have another party outside in the parking lot as well.
0: Right, copy.

0: Hey, Bravo report.
1: Bravo, I just have to load up and I can head that way. Is that mine, R35?
2: It's 35B, but I don't have anybody to back Charlie 22.
1: F4.
2: I'll
3: stay in 33 and I'm in the Alpha.

0: 4. 33, can you take Panhandling 801 Silver Lane, the Aldi supermarket? A complaint is an employee there, Lamar. Says there's two black males up front trying to sell candy to customers, and they want to trespass from the property.
1: What's 4?
2: 3667.
0: Go ahead.
2: Good evening. I will now be 36 and 34 Bravo. I am right down the street from Inner Community.
0: Devil. Charlie 22, you can clear.

0: Standing on.
1: Go ahead.
0: Evening, 25 and 22A. And she only knows of one call.
1: Okay. The staff called for one inside, and then we had a male on foot outside on the phone with us. It sounded like it was two separate calls. The male, Derek, is the one that we were on the phone with, and it sounded like he was with staff and that he was outside. And then we believe that staff was inside with another patient. Medics are inside with staff right now. They're requesting PD inside as well.
0: The gentleman from outside called. He's going to head back to home, and if he needs PD, he'll call back. So it's just really the one inside.
1: Very good.
2: Charlie 35, are they all set, or do they need me to head down there?
1: Charlie 36, are you all set? You need 35 to go.
0: Right now, I think we're all set.
3: Bravo 22, I'm out.
1: Bravo 22-10-4. Charlie 35, you copy?
2: 10-4, thank you.
0: Sorry, I'm not 36. I'm sorry if you didn't. Yeah, I'm good over here. He's gonna go voluntarily.
1: 10-4.
2: Level 25, I'm out.
1: 10-4.

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1: Go ahead.
0: Good evening, 40 and 42.
1: Evening.
0: 33 at the time.

truck. Jake, fraud from 1856 Main Street, complaining to headquarters in the lobby.

0: clear my suspicious active, you could just log me another case violation of protective order at that same address.
1: Jerry.

0: 35.
1: Are you assisting a female party in the lobby? She's Spanish speaking. She has paperwork that was she was given by one of our officers and she doesn't understand that. Not sure what it is.
0: I'll step out with her.
2: 25 to 35, I'm walking in the lobby now, I'll take care of it.

0: 404.
1: Good evening, I'm 824. That's 01.
0: Good evening.

0: 35.
1: Okay. Standby, 206 Plain Drive. Speak with Joseph. He's waiting there in a white Acura with a black roof. He wants to get things from his ex's place. Says she's threatened him in the past and he feels unsafe. 206 Plain Drive. History of check welfare is in the streets there.
0: We both copy. Code 1.

0: 36, I'm going to be clear. 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
1: Tower 4, 33, clear.
2: I can take Timmy with the back, clear 35.
1: 35, you can clear.
3: Copy, clear.
0: My computer is acting up. Can you clear me EC, please? And then add me to plane drive, please.
1: Tower 4. I have two calls for intercommunity pulled, so I'm going to put you on the other one and EC that as well for the Derek individual.
0: Yeah, I don't know what that was all about, but yeah, we're good. Yep, thank you.

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1: Thank you.
0: Outbound.

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1: Three one two four four.

Simon Schroeder, come from Dresden.

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1: 84.
0: Animal complaint, area of Middle Drive and Woodcrest Drive. Caller says there's two pit bull mixes roaming. Both are brown in color.
1: 10-4.
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25. On Larceny, 331 Ellington Road, Unit 9, speak to John, says his catalytic converter was stolen off of his Honda Accord.

0: for a disabled Main Street at Connecticut Boulevard. So white Honda in the middle of the road.
1: Oh yeah, copy.
0: Yeah, I have it on camera. It's directly in the middle of the intersection.
1: 10-4.

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1: Back.

0: Holland is your wrecker. They requested expedite.
1: 10-4, thank you.
0: Tenant landlord dispute, 41 Garden Street, Unit 2, Bravo. Caller says she doesn't have any hot water. Copy.

0: morning. Any ETA on that tow?
1: No, I can call them back. They had to give it to their driver.
0: 7-4.

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stand by for a Bolo out of Manchester. Manchester reporting, they're looking for Bravo Peter 54233. Was back out on the Brent on a white Mercedes. They got a call that a female was forced into that vehicle. They're looking to find the vehicle and check the welfare of the female passenger. Again, Manchester looking for a Bravo Peter 54233. It was last caught on their flock cameras about 3 minutes ago, heading towards 84 westbound ramp in their town.

0: 36, 35.
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0: Check welfare. 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Josh had a complaint and got a call from an Allen. He said that he wanted to harm himself. Supposedly, he was supposed to be at the bus stop. He's a 58-year-old white male wearing gray sweats and possibly one shoe. The complainant is en route there from 96 Silver Lane.
1: Thirty-five, close one. 36, call me. 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
1: 10-4. I'll check it away.

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1: 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Once I log off and log back on, I will be covering Charlie 33 in the 33 Bubba.
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0: And 22, suspicious sex, CVS 20, Burnside F. Between a married and an employee, this is a black female wearing a black sweatshirt, black bandana, blue jeans. She loaded items into a bag, currently walking around inside the store. We think she's just going to walk out with the items.
1: 20, code 1.

0: Can I get my case number, please?
1: Three one two six six.
0: Thank you.